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1: No need to stress about a crazy expensive gym membership. This type of workout is actually free of charge. I'll explain more in two songs.

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1: No need to stress over that expensive gym membership, because get this, apparently rucking has actually having its moment right now. It's basically just walking with a weighted backpack. Now, according to fitness experts, it's simple, but that little tweak of having that heavy backpack turns a casual walk into a legitimate workout. 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
1: See, it's not about exercising for a longer period of time. 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
1: Needing a break, but then you feel guilty because of said break? 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

You're home for Andy and Bob. It's 92.9 Tom FM. Does it give off serial killer vibes? To me, it does. Having the same thing to eat daily, I don't know if I could. Apparently, this is a thing. We had a chat next.

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Yeah. 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
1: Hey, it's Michelle Fay. I am checking out on this Thursday, but just a reminder that tomorrow morning, your share of $250,000, because America's turning 250, and why not get you paid in the process? Let's help us celebrate. I'm Michelle Fay checking out. Have a great one.

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is 92.9 Tom FM, and I hope you're having a great night. What's up? It's Krista, and we are just getting things started. Love that you're here with me, so thanks for listening. It's officially Friday, by the way. Yeah, we just crossed over just after midnight. Thanks for listening. Coming up, we'll get to Olivia Dean, but first, here's Queen.

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All right, so remember those blue coupons from Bed Bath & Beyond? And then they closed down all their stores, filed bankruptcy, and I want to say they told us to throw them away because they weren't going to be in, you know, good anymore. Well, now, if you've got some of those tucked away somewhere, it may be the time to dig them out. Yeah, I'll tell you why coming up.

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1: All right. So remember those blue, famous blue coupons from Bed Bath & Beyond? And then they filed bankruptcy. They closed all their stores. And I'm pretty sure there was a, you know, something out there that said, hey, just throw them away because, you know, they're not going to be good anymore. So I did. I had a whole stack. I'll never forget. I was like, oh, I just feel terrible having to throw these things away. But there's no store to shop. So I guess they're gone. Well, turns out they are now launching a 21-day legendary coupon hunt, and they're promising a $100,000 home makeover to the person who turns in the oldest surviving coupon. Other people that play along could win gift cards as well in this contest. Any old coupon from Bed Bath & Beyond, the Container Store, and Kirkland's can be used, even if it's faded, crumpled up in a ball, or offers more than that classic 20% discount. 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So that's going on now, the legendary coupon hunt. So if you've got one of those famous blue coupons tucked away somewhere, I tell you, now's the time to dig them out. I really wish I had mine. I threw them all away and I felt terrible about throwing them away, but I did. If you follow Bed Bath & Beyond on social media, you'll see all the info you need. 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

Andy and Bob and the 80s, 90s, and now. 92.9 Tom FM. So as I look at the calendar, it's officially Friday, June 26th, and I'm realizing next weekend is 4th of July. Like, where is the time going? Can we just slow down summer? It just started, and I already feel like I need to start back to school shopping for my kids or something. I tell you, time is flying by.

More music, more variety. 92.9 Tom FM. We're kicking off another hour of great music lined up for you here on the Krista Cooper Show. We'll have Harry Styles up next. Later this hour, we'll get to Lifehouse, Post Malone. I've got Alex Warren, Kelly Clarkson, and Somber. Got a song request? Hit that talkback mic on iHeartRadio. I'd love to hear from you. Here's Kenny Loggins with Footloose.

0: 92.9 Tom FM. So if you are dreaming of a getaway this summer, we are here to help you out with our 250K USA giveaway. Have you been listening? 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We're gearing up to celebrate big for America 250, which, oh my goodness, it's the 4th of July next weekend. 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I'm rooting for you.
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It's Krista Cooper. And whether you're sitting in traffic on Route 1, Route 13, or 95, we've got the latest beach traffic report in the next 20 minutes for you right here on 92.9 Tom FM.

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Love sharing the good news with you. I've got a story coming up next of a woman who was awoken in the middle of the night thanks to her dog and was able to escape her home after it had gone up in flames. All right, that story's next.

0: 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It's the Krista Cooper Show, and I love sharing the good news with you. I'll tell you about this story. It happened in New Jersey, where a homeowner thankfully was able to escape their house after a dog, or her dog, I should say, repeatedly was barking. Woke her up in the middle of the night shortly before flames spread through her home. Now, she was initially trying to tell her sweet three-year-old poodle to stop barking before realizing that, no, there was a reason. The home was on fire and filling with smoke. Could you imagine? The home was completely destroyed, but thankfully they both escaped unharmed, and she credits her pup for saving her life. Investigators have not officially determined the cause of the fire, though she believes it may have started from an extension cord connected to a refrigerator outside the house. Scary stuff. She says her dog, he's my hero, my angel. He is the best. Well, I'm glad that they're okay. It's the good news here on the Krista Cooper Show, and that's what it's all about.
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I want you to pour yourself a tropical cocktail or mocktail and hop in a canoe. Why? Because those are the national holidays we're celebrating today. National Chocolate Pudding Day, Tropical Cocktail Day, and National Canoe Day. Happy Friday!

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When I'm in a bad mood, I just crank up the tunes and the bad mood is gone and my day is all bright and sunny once again.

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1: 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It's Krista. And if you are sitting in traffic on Route 1, we've got the latest beach traffic report in the next 20 minutes right here on 92.9 Tom FM.

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Well, imagine this on your resume. Chief Breakup Officer. Yeah, this could be your job. A dating site is looking to hire someone whose entire job will be ending other people's relationships for them. I'll tell you all about it and how

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1: All right, let's talk about this new job offering with dating.com. They are hiring their first ever chief breakup officer. 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It's uncomfortable. You just don't even really want to do it. So in this case, you can hire someone to do it for you. 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You'll be the one delivering the bad news and handling that uncomfortable situation, while the person that's hired you to do this doesn't have to deal with it and doesn't have to feel like they have ghosted that other person because they don't want to have the conversation. There are some qualifications, and that is that you have survived at least 3 breakups, that you stay calm under pressure, and that you have friends that trust you with their most complicated relationship dilemmas. 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Imagine that on your resume. Most people hate doing this, but in some case, this could be someone's dream job. 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
1: 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I love that you've got us on. 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

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We are keeping the music going for you. Up next, we'll get to Somber. But first, Pat Benatar, Love is a Battlefield. Happy Friday. 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

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About this time next week, we'll be kicking off 4th of July weekends. 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

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It's Krista. And if you are sitting in traffic on Route 1, we've got the latest beach traffic report in the next 20 minutes right here on 92.9 Tom FM.

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And I want you to go out and make it a great day today. It's finally Friday, so have a good one. Keep us on. We're with you throughout the weekends. 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Going to leave you with one of my all-time favorite songs. I love this one. I'm cranking it up, and I am going to sing it loud here in the studio. It's Mariah Carey.

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0: on your Friday. How are you?
1: Oh, I'm good. Thank goodness it's Friday, friend. I need it.
0: Yeah, you didn't even need to put words to that. You could just go on the...
1: Ah, I'm breathing everyone's sigh of relief that we made it to Friday.
0: All right, we're going to celebrate your stick-to-itiveness coming up in 7 minutes. 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

America's turning 250, of course, and we're celebrating with your chance to win $2,500. 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
1: While visiting her parents' home in Indiana, Jasmine Mix, who was 36 weeks pregnant, fully went into labor and was unable to make it to the hospital. Uh-oh. So she delivered her baby on her parents' front lawn. But luckily, she had some help with their neighbor, who is a firefighter paramedic. His name is Nathan Hoik. He successfully assisted in the birth, ensuring the newborn was stable before the paramedics even arrived.
2: Andy, do you want to give birth on your parents' front lawn?
1: No, I do not. No, I do not at all.
2: God,
1: but if you have to.
2: If you have to, yes.
1: You want a neighbor to be a firefighter paramedic. I mean, that's as good as it's going to get, right? Yeah. If you get made to the hospital and you're just pushing on the grass, that's who you want to show up,
2: grass.
1: Right? I mean, maybe they put a blanket down. I don't know. Either way, that's a story to tell, right?
2: I mean, you're driving down the street and you look to your right. You say, honey, what's that? Oh, it's the beauty of childbirth.
1: Oh, it's just the Smiths with their daughter. She must be visiting. Wave and smile. Turn your head.
2: I'm so glad they share this with all of us.
1: I mean, luckily, everyone is okay. Yeah. Mama's okay. Baby's okay. It'll be a story to tell forever and always. But honestly, thankfully, that neighbor was home and there and knew exactly what he was doing, because most other people would just be like, praying 911 can talk them through it and hope the paramedics get there.
2: Yeah.
1: If you want to see a great photo of mama and baby, who's as adorable as ever, and the firefighter paramedic neighbor, Nathan, who is visiting him at the hospital, go check out our website right now and find the Andy About page.
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0: As you go to bed, Andy, are you playing music? Do you have sound running? Is the TV on? Do you need total silence? Like, what's your environment like?
1: I have finally gotten permission that I can fall asleep to a meditation thingy on my phone.
0: Okay. Got permission. Yeah. I'm glad. By the way, that's the first thing you've ever asked your husband for permission for.
1: This has been a discussion for obviously many, many years because Pete likes total silence. My husband likes total silence. And I've always liked to fall asleep to music.
0: Interesting.
1: But we can't have like a TV in the room or anything because my husband's against it.
0: I'm anti-TV in the bedroom too. Admittedly, I am. Now, there's still one in the bedroom because I lose every argument. But I am... I don't see any need to have a television in the bedroom.
1: But yet there's a TV in your bedroom.
0: There's a TV. There's TVs now in every room in my house.
1: Yeah.
0: But especially in the bedroom. I just don't want it there.
1: Now, is the TV on when you go to sleep?
0: No. Sometimes she tries, but then I just go to sleep on the couch, which is very strange. You think about that. Shouldn't she watch TV out there and then come to bed and I'd be asleep already? But no, I go to sleep on the couch.
1: But do you hear yourself? You're saying there's, if I ask you if there's a TV on, you're like, no, but if there is, I just leave. So there is a TV on and then you just don't deal with it. You just leave.
0: Yeah. I'm not going to win. Again, the bedroom is for two things and I'm not going to get over.
1: I don't need to know. I don't, it's too early.
0: But there is no need. There is no need to have a television in the bedroom. None.
1: 24% of people say it's easier for them to fall asleep with the TV on in the background. Maybe that's your wife. Maybe she needs it. To block out your snoring or you're talking in the sleep. You talk a lot. You probably don't stop in your sleep.
0: I guarantee you I don't talk. I don't stop talking.
1: But I believe it.
0: Snoring thing. No, I would say that makes total sense. I would give her that for sure.
1: Okay. 40% of people say they can't fall asleep with the TV on. That would be my husband. Mm.
0: Denise, what do you think? Are you able to fall asleep with the TV on?
2: I can fall asleep with it on, but then I wake up because it's still on. My husband will fall asleep with it on.
1: Yeah, I think the light would bother me more than the noise.
0: Yeah. Yeah, the light, the noise, the Real Housewives throwing wine all over each other. That stuff just constantly wakes me up.
1: Yeah, that would do it.
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0: It is time for Did You Know? Breakfast for your brain. Andy, what are we learning today?
1: Did you know fancy ketchup is an actual USDA grade and the highest grade? Ketchups are rated on color, consistency, defects, and flavor.
0: Ooh, so fancy really is fancy.
1: Yeah, how about that?
0: How about it?
1: Did you know Friends is the most popular show that people in other countries watch to help themselves learn English? The Simpsons is number two.
0: So many people come from foreign countries saying, go!
1: And pivot!
0: Pivot!
1: Pivot! And finally, did you know Buzz Aldrin's mother's maiden name was Moon? How amazing is that?
0: It's pretty amazing when he said we'd call her from space. Mom, you're never going to guess where I am.
1: Yeah, it's very cool. That's Did You Know for Friday, June 26th, 2026.
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0: the movie theater we go to, we have like an annual popcorn bucket. Okay. So we buy at the beginning of the year, and every time we go to the movies a lot, it's like a free refill. Like you buy one, get one, buy one, get one. So it works out.
1: That's nice.
0: But the problem really is that we share that popcorn. And I think we all have our different ways that we want to butter it. Like, I don't like it really buttered. My wife likes it smothered and covered. So I think it's difficult because one way or another, the way she puts the butter on, it always just goes right from the top, no matter what we do.
1: So we get a lot of butter. I like a lot of butter. A guy is going viral for talking about how he gets like his hack to get them everywhere. This isn't how I do it, but I have my own secret. But this is what he does. So he gets a straw and slides one end of it over the butter machine spout and then sticks the other end of the straw deep into the popcorn bucket. He swirls the straw around as it spreads buttery goodness like everywhere then. So he did a little TikTok video about that. And now that's been seen like by like 20 bazillion people now.
0: I find that interesting because that might make it a more evenly balanced buttering. And maybe I'd be a little more open to it. So I could see that working.
1: Can I tell you what we do?
0: Yeah.
1: When we go to the movie theater here, we always ask for a large bucket of popcorn and we ask for it layered. We ask for our butter layered.
0: Oh, you have people that butter your own popcorn for you?
1: Yeah. Is
0: bougie,
1: your machine?
0: Huh? Look at
1: so
0: that.
1: When we walk in, we ask for a large popcorn. And then instead of it just like being pulled out of the machine that's already pre-made, they then get like the popcorn, then they put some butter on, they scoop some more popcorn, put some more butter on. So they layer the butter.
0: I mean, do they put on white gloves and they say...
1: I mean, no, but they have a very cute man who then puts the popcorn in my mouth throughout the entire movie. What's wrong with that?
0: When you just turn your head to him and like open your mouth, he just puts one in there in the middle of the
1: film. Well, yeah, I ring a little bell each time and that he knows I'm ready for it.
0: I love it. But back to the main story. Someone butters your popcorn for you.
1: No, yeah, but they have the machine at the like behind the counter. Is your machine up front?
0: Machine's over the condiments. I BYOBB.
1: Oh, no.
0: I butter my own buttered popcorn or... BYOPC.
1: No, they butter the popcorn. And so we ask for it layered so that it gets in the middle all the time. All right. That's the way to do it.
0: All right. Maybe I'll have to go somewhere that butters my popcorn for me and parks my car in the parking lot.
1: Mm-hmm. Well, I mean, that would be nice too.
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0: It is Feel Good Fridays. We want to know what has you feeling good. All right, Andy, let's go to the talk back mic with Ben.
1: Going up to visit friends in Bloomsburg and have a board game night. I think we're probably going to hate each other and play Settlers of Catan.
2: Did he say hate each other?
0: Yep. I thought he was going to say Monopoly because there are no friends in Monopoly when all is said and done.
2: Well, I think a lot of board game nights turn into very competitive nights with your friends, but they're always a fun idea. I mean, that sounds like a great idea.
0: Is there one board game that if you and I played, you'd be, because you are hyper competitive. Is there one? Is there one that you feel like, oh, what, shocking you to say you're hyper competitive?
2: I feel like you're turning this into a competition right now.
0: Well, who's the most
2: competitive? Which one did I beat you in right away?
0: Yeah, if you knew, hey, you know what? I'm absolutely going to take this guy out. The
2: Scrabble.
0: One game, really?
2: I really like Scrabble.
0: Okay, that is awesome. Now,
2: why are you saying it like that?
0: That'd be a great one for you and I to go out. It really would be.
2: Really?
0: Mm-hmm.
2: Okay.
0: Because, and you know, like, we can talk all the things we talk about, but do you know anyone as verbose as me?
2: God, you're so annoying. Actually, I take that back because I feel like you're going to be really annoying to play Scrabble with.
0: I will put it this way. I would rarely ever challenge words, but I will definitely pull out some big ones.
2: Anyway. Yeah, you would. I would make sure that all your devices are gone.
0: I would never cheat. I would never cheat.
2: Yeah, but you also like to try to sound smart all the time. I take back Scrabble. Okay. I take it back. No. I don't know. Scrabble is always my go-to. I love playing Scrabble.
0: Okay.
2: With anyone besides you, probably.
0: You would dominate me at Hungry Hungry Hippos. Because if you did Hungry Hungry Hippos, the motivation...
2: Where is this going? Uh-huh. Go ahead.
0: Where do you think... I'm just saying the rage and adrenaline that would go into it with you, you would be smashing that hammer, that handle the whole time. And if you thought you were behind, you would double time it.
2: I figured it was something like long arms or something like that would be taking advantage of yours.
0: You play from across the room, but that's not it, no.
2: I knew there was something there.
0: All right, look, it is Feel Good Friday. What has you feeling good? 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
1: 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It's Andy. It's a feel-good Friday, and I want to know why you're smiling today. So let me know. 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We're going to go to Allison on the talkback mic.
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0: dear.
1: Hey, Fran, before we get started, you got a little right here at your nose.
2: I got a bug?
1: Yeah, it's hanging.
2: Did I get it?
1: I didn't want you to go out and have to deal with, you know, it was significant. I think it's okay.
2: So you tell me on the radio instead?
1: Well, yeah, I guess I could have chosen a better time for that. But I didn't want, look, it, in the moment, I saw it and I'm like, crap, I can't, I would not want you to happen to, you know, stumble out in the middle of the public somewhere and, you know, receive your you know, Pet Savior of the Year award. And all of a sudden there is like
2: with this, a bug.
1: This bug that's like a glacier sliding down your nostril. I wouldn't want that for you.
2: Do you think you are my brutally honest friend that would tell me anything?
1: That type of stuff, 100%.
2: I don't know if you are.
1: No, with that stuff I would. I'll tell you what, and this is a little bit in the background here. I think when it comes to the art of what we do, when you make a choice, nah, I can't do it. But if you're out there with your fly down, if you got something.
2: The fly is an easy one.
1: Oh, yeah? Then why is people walk around with their fly? Some people like
2: people don't notice. I'm not looking at your crotch. At
1: somebody's crotch, and that's the thing. Yeah. And like, and truth be told, Andy, you should know, I'm always looking at crotches, so I'll always notice if somebody's flies down, and I'll go.
2: That
1: tell
2: sounds
1: them.
2: Like a you issue. That I mean, that's good that it's you're the crotch looker.
1: It's helping
2: that you can tell people. But there are other things. There was a poll that people asked over 1,000 Americans to see if they have or if they are the brutally honest friend that would tell people the truth no matter what. So, for instance. Would you tell me or any of your friends, if you're brutally honest, that they need to lose weight?
1: No, wouldn't do that.
2: Okay, yeah.
1: Wouldn't do that, no.
2: Only 29% of people said they would be that brutally honest friend to say, you need to drop a couple LBs there. Mm-hmm. That's a sensitive one, yeah, I think.
1: Nope, I wouldn't do it.
2: How about this one? They have BO. Would you say that to a friend?
1: You know what? I would.
2: Really?
1: I would.
2: People were willing. 67% of people would say they would tell them that.
1: Yeah. I'd say, hey, look, just a heads up. But yeah, I would. I'd tell you you smell.
2: How about this one? Their partner's cheating on them. Would you tell your friend that their spouse, partner, whoever is having an affair?
1: Well, I'd have to explain the injuries that I provided that person.
2: Injuries? Oh, yeah, right. Yeah.
1: No, I mean, you know me. I get that type of stuff. And I am like, hey, look, if it's not working, it's not working. But in your scenario, if I found out, like I'd be throwing bows.
2: 59% of people said yes. I actually thought that would be higher.
1: Hmm. Interesting. Well, if you get caught in the drama because you really don't know, you want to be absolutely certain, I guess.
2: Maybe staying out of it. Yeah.
1: Jill, do you have a hard truth friend like that?
3: I do. My best friend would tell me that because we tell each other everything. And that's like a pact that we have.
2: That's good. I think it's important to have those friends. Say no matter what.
1: I know you're that friend for me. But my only problem is you take joy in telling me all those things.
2: Yeah.
1: So I could probably do without you so happy to tell me that I smell or my fly. Exactly. So
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to the top, I've been out of shape, taking out the box, I'm an astronaut. I blasted off the planet, rock to cause catastrophe, and it matters more because I had it. Now I had a thought about wreaking havoc on an opposition, kind of shocking, they want a static with precision. I'm automatic, quarterback, I ain't talking, second packet, pack it up on.

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1: It is Friday with Benson Boone coming up. No Doubt, Maroon 5, Joan Jett, and Bruno Mars. Here's Tracy Chapman.

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1: Andy and Bob in the 80s to now, 92.9 Tom FM. Maybe in my 20s, I could have handled the late night life, but not so much anymore. So I'm loving this new trend that I'm going to tell you about 2 songs from now.

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1: Just past 11 o'clock, Olivia Dean is coming up, plus the Cranberries, Taylor Swift, Cutting Crew, and Tame Impala with Jenny. 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

92.9 Tom FM with Andy and Bob in the morning. We're going to get some great songs on for you from Alanis Morissette, Bruno Mars, Belinda Carlisle, and the new one from Benson Boone. Right now, it's Mr.

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If you're sitting in traffic on Route 1, we've got the latest beach traffic report in the next 20 minutes.

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1: It's a chance to win $2,500 so you can travel this wonderful country. 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
2: 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You made my year. Thank you so much. I am so blessed.
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1: It is Friday afternoon. It's almost time for the weekend. So Alex Warren is coming up. We're going to play Katy Perry, OMD, Somber, and here's Queen.

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1: I'm Jenny James. June's full strawberry moon rises on Monday, marking the first full moon of summer. Despite the name, of course it won't look pink. It comes from the strawberries that ripen in North America this time of the year, a name rooted in Algonquin, Ojibwe, Dakota, and Lakota traditions. Other tribal names for the moon include the blooming moon, green corn moon, and egg-laying moon. July's full moon will be the buck moon.
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And whether you're sitting in traffic on Route 1, Route 13, or 95, we've got the latest beach traffic report for you in the next 20 minutes. 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
1: I don't want to make you feel old, but Tickle Me Elmo came out 30 years ago. 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

the home of Andy and Bob in the Morning, 92.9 Tom FM. And hey, what's up? It's Krista. It's the Krista Cooper Show. I'm filling in this afternoon. It's finally Friday, and boy, does that feel good. And thanks for

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All right, so in a world where relationships seem to come and go, one couple has reached a milestone that is almost unheard of. They've celebrated an incredible 80 years of marriage. I'll tell you their story coming up.

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92.9 Tom FM, the 80s, 90s to now. And this is the Krista Cooper Show, filling in this afternoon, kicking off the weekend with you. Coming up, we'll get to Taylor Swift. Later this hour, Third Eye Blind, Shaboozy, and Harry Styles. But first, it's Journey with Faithfully.

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It's Krista here, and you're invited to iHeart Appreciation Night with the Blue Rocks. 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
1: 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This summer is all about sour. Pickles are becoming the hottest flavor trend of the season. I'll explain coming up.

0: drop dead. 92.9 Tom FM with Andy and Bob in the morning. It's the Krista Cooper Show, and pickles are having a serious moment. Are pickles the new pumpkin spice of summer? Meaning there's a new seasonal obsession in town, and it's pickles. People are going pickle crazy this summer. You can now find pickle-flavored popcorn. We've got pickle-flavored pretzels, protein bars, hummus, even frozen pizza. Smoothie King has teamed up with Grillo's Pickles to create a pickle smoothie. Are you in or are you out? It's gotten so intense that a food trend forecaster said that pickles have become, quote unquote, the main character. And a lot of people are saying they love it. They crave them because it's a food that bites back. I love pickles, but I like pickles by themselves. And fried pickles. I don't know about all these new combinations. How are you feeling about that? I also feel like in every relationship, there is one pickle lover and one that hates pickles. Which one are you? Interestingly enough, both my husband and I love pickles. So happily ever after, I suppose. No. Pickle crazy. Pickles are the new pumpkin spice of summer. Are you in or are you out?
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It's Christy Cooper. And whether you're sitting in traffic on Route 1, Route 13, or 95, we've got the latest beach traffic report in the next 20 minutes for you right here on 92.9 Tom FM.

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Well, is a clock vacation just what you need this summer? This is a new travel trend that is gaining some traction, and I am all for it. We'll talk about the clock vacation coming up.

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0: 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It's 92.9 Tom FM. All right, let's talk about the plop vacation. Yeah, when you travel, do you like to get out and explore the city for hours and hours every day? Do you keep yourself pretty busy, or do you prefer to just lounge by the pool until the sun goes down? Well, this new travel trend is gaining traction after somebody brought it up on Instagram. It's called the plop vacation. And instead of cramming your trip full of sightseeing, excursions, and a packed itinerary, the idea is basically just plop. Yeah, find a beach chair, find a hammock, find a comfortable spot, and spend your vacation relaxing. Travel experts say people often come home from vacations feeling exhausted because they were trying to do everything, right? You know that feeling. I know that feeling all too well. The plop vacation has no pressure. It's not busy. It's just rest and relaxation. Doesn't that sound amazing? Now, it might be kind of hard to pull off with little kids. Even my girls at their ages at 10 and 12, it's hard to just chill on a vacation because they are go, go, go. But the idea of a plop vacation is just so dreamy to me. I'm like, that is exactly what I want to do. I want to find a chair and I just want to chill. Because I know all too well the feeling of needing a vacation after vacation. You know what I mean? So a plop vacation, I'm all in.
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4: 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Fair Co-op helps drivers earn up to 90% and gives out 25% of net profits from each ride for referrals, for life. 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

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I hope you're having a great one so far. 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I'm Michelle Fay with Jimmy World, taking you back now. 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

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You can get hooked up with your share of $250,000.